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And you don't always realize it. But you're always falling.

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Ladies and gentlemen, right now you are going to witness, all the way from New York, Big T on the keyboard, Algorithm on the drums, vocals by Barry Girl with their new single, In the Beginning.

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2: 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You know, the finer things in life.

like I felt like your dummy. 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